0: I don't see surgery.
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2: 83,
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2: Okay.

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0: but if anyone's around.
1: 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There's an obvious deformity. 2-4 level 3, 3-D level 1.
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1: 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The subject is 8 months pregnant, having contractions in the parking lot of the Dunkin' Donuts. 224, level 3, 3, 8, level 1.
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1: 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It's going to be around back of the location near the truck loading dock at door 114, 224, level 3, 388, level 1.

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1: 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We've arrived. Thank you.
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2: 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Medic 81, EMS hot response, 59-year-old female, diabetic issues with vomiting.

Medical Box 95-74 North, Medic 41, coming forward for barrier protection for an allergic reaction, 75.9 JFK Northbound, between the Edmonton Road, exit 77A, and Winters Run Road underpass. Talk group EMS 2255.

0: 41's en route.
1: 41, 2256. Next 41 caller is in a blue Volkswagen on the shoulder with its hazards on. The EMS hot response, 20-year-old male allergic reaction. Arrive 224.
2: 21C, arrive 224, 2256. 412 en route. 20-year-old male, hot response, allergic reaction. The caller's going to be in a blue Volkswagen wagon on the shoulder with the hazards on.
3: Okay.

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0: 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Our ambulance won't start.
1: Okay, request next to EMS 2257.

0: medical box 95-74 North, Baltimore County 45, being alerted for allergic reaction 75.9 JFK northbound to the Winters Run underpass and the Everton Road exit. Operations on fire 2258.
1: Truck 8 dispatch. Just for your end, the company was not alerted, but we're on the way 4-1.
0: Okay. After 201-2, medic 21A, respiratory stress, 13 Chestnut Street, between Spruce Street and Oak Street, operations on EMS 2259.

0: 21 en route.
1: How are you en route? 2201. They must stand by for your different. 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Has it prescribed inhaler, no relief. Looks like 224 is level 2, 38 is level 1.

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Block 95-74 North, Medic 13, allergic reaction, 75.9 JFK northbound between the Winters Run underpass and the Edmonton Road exit. Operations on E. Edward 6, 2304.

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Mile marker 90.0 JFK northbound between the crossover and the Tidings Bridge. Operations on D David 6, W 13.

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1: Those Air 14, MVC resulting in a fuel spill from a pickup truck.
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0: 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Mile marker 90.0 JFK northbound between the crossover and the Tidings Bridge. Operations on D David 6, 0016.
1: The Chief Bob Warren's route.
0: 251 JFK's out with the MBC, resulting in a fuel spill from a pickup truck.
1: Okay. Thank you, ma'am. Switching over.
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Medical box 349-1, ambulance 13, sick person, 1911 Hartford Road, St. Connolly Road, and Wales Lane. Police on scene, no need to stage, talk group EMS 0020.

0: Collins in an off-way northbound.
1: Medic 13's in route.
2: In route, 0021.

0: Russ Unit 5 in the highway northbound.
1: Before level 23, level 1.
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3: 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It's on the bridge, probably about 90.5 mile marker.
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Level 028.

0: 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Copy.
1: Nine to five, command dispatch.

0: Can you make notification to the hazmat team? 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We're going to need to reclaim this fuel somehow.
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1: Direct on a response, level 31.

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Mile marker 90.5 JFK northbound between the crossover and the Tidings Bridge. Operations on D, David 6, 0033.

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Pump off detail, 90.5 JFK northbound, between the crossover and the Tidings Bridge. Operations on D. David 6, double 037.

0: arrived earlier than not.
1: Firebox 95-89 North has been seen respond, pump off detail, 90.5 JFK northbound, between the crossover and the Tidings Bridge, operations D-David 6-0039.

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Medical Box 352-1, Company 3, non-emergency manpower, 1004 Markham Court, Apartment D, off Jessica's Lane in the dead end, operations on EMS 0047.

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1: Yeah.
0: About 15 minutes. We haven't heard anything out of a hazmat unit. All I have is special op 16 and battalion chief 15.
1: We have personal rescue. We're going to have.
0: G15, just confirming, you advise you have personnel around to the hangar.
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2: 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Looks like 224 is level 2, 388 is level 1. 314, I have you also en route. Those are fit.
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0: Ninety-six of Division Chief 15. I have two drivers. Do you need just 15-3 or do you need me to bring the bus also?
2: Fifteen-3 is good.
0: Copy.

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0: Fort King's clear.
1: Medical medical response on an H female advising medical alarm fall. Not going to make contact with the patient. Communication was difficult through device, which is on the floor and unable to get up. 224 level 2, 3 level 1.

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0: At the Brawling Fire in Joppa, your talker is going to be unmonitored.
1: I'm direct. 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
2: 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Medic 81, route 108.

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2: Charlie, dispatch. Hey, Sheriff Hope. Hey, sir, Sheriff Hope, down far away.

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1: 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Somebody's still trying to go inside to put out the fire and get stuff.
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0: 412, stay on that side of the road till you get down here. 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
0: Next thing is going to have to pick up the line that 412 leaves. 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

0: 24, cold response, 73-year-old female, caller's eyes and mother is vomiting. 2-4 and 3-8, both level 1.
1: You're right.
2: Wolfman, we're going to lay a line down the lane.
3: I'm ready for water whenever you're ready, send it.
2: We're going to need another engine to fill out four calls layout through the lane.
4: Chief, can you take command? We're going to work.
5: Chief, we're up to. Chief, we're dispatch off, man.
0: So. Chief 13, to arrive on time.
6: Chief 13 has arrived.
0: 13, arrive on time.
7: EMS 17-1 arrive.
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0: command all units, once this line gets charged, there won't be anything else to be able to get all the way back. 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
1: Interior.
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1: Standby on charge of the 5 in. I'll let you know. I'm pressure to get utilities.
0: Okay, standby on charge of the 5 in. Do not charge the 5 in.

0: 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We got to go from the lane back to Trimble Road.
1: Okay, your reverse lane?
0: That's correct.
2: Three-14 arrived, working on finishing the layout.
0: Three-14, hold out on Trimble Road for right now.

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0: sulfur green driver. 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
3: 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You guys go ahead and charge that line. Charge the 5-inch.
4: 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We're making the final connections now.
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0: All right, most of it's knocked outside. They're getting up there with a ladder now to get to the roof in the back.

0: see what you have at the fire ground, but I know we have 2,000 feet of supply line coming down the lane, and it is not charged at the moment. And at the end of the lane, we have 314, 1312, and I think 412 are all down there.
1: 1312, come in. I did lay all 1,000 feet.

0: 13. I believe he's laid about 800 feet from where the first engine away from the scene picked up the 1214.
1: Okay. So we have a considerable lay, and it's going uphill. 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
0: We'll probably use tank water to get this to get it here. Right now, it looks like the fire is not. They're just going from the
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4: G4 from 13-2. Hopefully they got the fire knocked.
0: Is it 13-1?
4: 13-2, sir.
0: All right. Dispatch 13-2 is going to have the operations section. He's on side, Charlie.
5: Special direct.
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0: As far as supervisor advises, no injuries at this time.
5: Appreciate 128.

0: Come here, dispatch.
1: Good.
0: All right, definitely going to need some traffic control out on Trimble. There's 1,000 feet lead from Minglewood, about 3/4 of the way down to

0: Yeah, Mr. Williams.
1: House command, can you send down some scene lights?
0: Scene lights are coming. I got in as I come.
2: Baltimore County engine 55 to Rise, Williams.
3: Baltimore County engine 55, Route 132. Dispatch to command, are you requesting fire, please?
0: The sheriff's farm is still out there. If they can just control that for us for the time being, so we can get the hose picked up. Also, dispatch, go ahead and start DAC. I'll give you some numbers in a minute.
3: So just let me know when you have the numbers.
0: Banshee 13.
4: Go ahead.
0: What units do we have out there that are not committed that didn't lay hose?

0: 1312, I'm out here on the road. Baltimore County Engine 55 didn't lay out.
1: Alright, that's the only engine out there that's not committed.
0: Yeah, that's correct.
1: Dispatch, go ahead and put 55 in service.
2: Appreciate.
3: 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Crew is checking for extension and venting.
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2: 34.
5: Chief 13 to come in. I have a deputy that was in the lane here. They were going down to Trimble Road to shut the traffic down on the other side. The Joppa roadside's already been controlled.

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1: That's your record.
2: That's correct. I'll take that.
3: Firebox 818-1, command rising. 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
1: Go ahead.
0: All right, I'm sending Bel Air's crew back to you also. They can get that engine back in service. For right now, we'll hold it in service at the scene once they get done. And then 13's crew, I'm sending back. And Bel Air's crew, we can try to get Trumbull Road open back up.
1: Okay. And you're not going to need the supply line charged at all?
0: I don't think so.

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1: Copy that.

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2: Go ahead, dispatch.
1: We have FM 46 en route with a 12-minute ETA. And also, do you have the numbers for DAC?
2: That's correct. Two adults, one child.
1: 46.
2: Also, dispatch, I'm keeping truck 8 and 12's crew here at the scene. Everybody else is back trying to get hose picked up.
1: 46.

0: Special Command.
1: And go ahead.
0: DAC is inquiring what the age is of the child.
1: Five or six.
0: Very easy, thank you.

0: 314 command.
1: If you have another crew, tell me for you.
0: No.
1: All right, dispatch, you contact Company 3 House 1 and see if they have a crew available there.

0: dispatch come in. I just got off the phone with them. There's nobody else at the station other than the medicers.
1: Okay. 314, can you go ahead and move yourself up on the 24 corridor somewhere, maybe around 95? That way you can go both ways if something happens.
2: Okay.
1: Direct dispatch.
0: That's correct.
1: Palmer County 55 clear, correct?
0: That's correct.
1: So just to check it, right now I've got 12's engine truck at the scene. We have 412. I've got two engines from Folsom and 412 back there.

0: Command, I only have one engine from Falston.
1: Okay. All right. So it'll be 412, 13's engine, Bel Air clearing what I have up here at the scene.
0: That's correct.
2: Dispatch medic 24.
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2: Q13 to command.
3: Q13.
2: 314 is packed up and clear. 1312 is in the process of packing up. They're just about done with their supply line. 412 is still out on Trimble Road with supply line in the road. Their crew is actively working on getting that packed up. BGE has just pulled onto the scene. I'll direct them back to you, and I'll be clearing.
3: Okay, if you can, if you're available, just listen up to help cover through it.
2: Yeah, I gotcha.
3: Have you heard? I have 314 is going to stage out on Route 24 somewhere.

0: 3 minutes east, Jersey. I believe you said your engine was available now. Can you have it move up 152 somewhere to cover between you and Joplin?
1: Yeah, that's correct. They're finishing packing up now, and I'm going to help 412 out on Terminal Road.

0: Comanche 13, you still on scene?
1: Yeah, I'm back at the hydrant with your member now. What do you need?
0: Help the talker. You okay with that?
1: Sure. The only thing I have going on left down here is picking up 412's line. We'll be a little while yet.
0: Command dispatch, we can drop the talker and go to fire if you like to.
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1: 403-1, medic 41, chest pain at Walmart, 401 Constant Friendship Boulevard, between South Tollgate Road and Rundle Court, operations on EMS 203. 314, go ahead.
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box 690-1, ambulance 62, fall patient 3708, Green Nursery Road, apartment 16, off Glasgow Road and Davis Road. Operations on EMS 226.

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1: 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It's going to be a hot response, 69-year-old. Medic 62, it's going to be a hot response, 69-year-old female, advising injuries from a fall. Felt still has a large under her eye, beginning to bleed in the eyelid. 2-4-3-8, level 1, medic.
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0: 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We just had a car almost run over our 5-inch coupling.
1: Recent.

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1: 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We're working on the last 100 feet.
0: That's correct.
1: None that I believe, sir.
0: Okay. Once you get wrapped up, put yourself in service.
1: 12, correct.

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0: 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Let's start backing out. 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
0: Number 24 on that trailer, do you know?
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0: Okay, thanks.

356-1, ambulance 13, sick person, 1005 Saddleview Way, between White Pine Way and the dead end operations on EMS 316.

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1: Y13, you're en route at 317. You're en route for a 61-year-old male, sick patient. 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
1: 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Hot response. 388's on 3, 224's on 1.
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1: 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You've got 224 on 1, 38 on 3.

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Like Titan C. National Disorder. 12 Liberty Street. Between Aberdeen Avenue and Kelton Court. Target BMS 00-449.

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1: Paramedic 21Z, you're en route at 451. 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

0: Dispatch to 21C. 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
1: Okay. Medic 41 is clear 201.
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Angle 34, follow. 2326, Johnson Mill Road, Lincoln Road, German Man Road, Park BMS 511.

0: 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In Chapel Gate Court in the dead end, PMS 512.
1: You're en route at 512. 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They sent me contact through the back of the house, the little white house there. Cold response.

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1: Anyone, did you have a message? Are you on route?
0: Yes, ma'am, on the route.
1: Okay, you're en route at 522. You're en route for 61-year-old female, abdominal pain, hot response. 388 is on 3, 224 is on 1.
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1: 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Now thinking that he may have taken too much of his sleeping medication. That was just added onto the call.
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2: 24, you're en route at 607. You're en route for an 88-year-old female, possible stroke. Hot response. You've got 388 on level 2, 224 is on level 1.
0: Derek.
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1: Megawatts 402-2. Medic 83. 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
1: 3-year route at 626, 58-year-old female diabetic emergency. Hot response, 388's on level 2, 224's on level 1.

0: 21A, dispatch, we're going to be clearing. You want us to head to the Three Poplar Grove for the strip?
1: I believe we have sufficient.
0: Okay. That's correct. We're clear.
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0: Deputy Chief, come up next to the white commercial truck and block the northbound lane so the EMS can get in the driver's seat there.
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0: 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The patient's over here in Pleasantville. 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

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Operations on EMS 903.

Medic 83 responding for a 37-year-old female cold response who fell last night. Advisory legs keep giving out. Possible injury to the knee, 224 and 388, both level 1.

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1: Medic 33, Route 921. Medic 33 responding for a 77-year-old male, cold response with swelling on the abdomen, possible UTI, with pain on his left side, 224 and 388, both level 1.
0: Medic 31-1 is transporting 224.
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1: Medic 81 clear, 224, 925.

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3: 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It's only minor on the corner. We should be good with what's up.
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0: Medic 41 and Route 1020. Medic 41, you're responding for a 28-year-old female, hot response, having contractions, stomach pains, less than 2 minutes apart, 24 to 32 weeks pregnant, 224 and 388, both level 1.
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Medical Bus 924-1, Medic 92, stage wait till advised. Police en route for a sick subject. 3740 Davis Corner Road between Macton Road and Prospect Road. Operations on EMS 1026. Medic 31, 1027.

Medic 92, cold response. Stage still advised. Female subject who has stopped taking her meds and hasn't slept for over 14 hours believes that her blood pressure is high. Harford County Sheriff's Office is en route. Caller is advising that the patient is hostile and aggressive. 224 and 388, both level 1.

503-1, Medic 53 unconscious at Union Dental, 201 South Union Avenue, between Bourbon Street and Fountain Street. Operations on EMS 1046.

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1: 1047. Medic 53 responding to the Union Dental Center for a 41-year-old female. Cold response to it fainted. Caller is advising the patient is awake and responding at this time. 224 and 388, both level 1.
0: Direct, thank you.
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1: 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I thought we cleared. We were clear, 224.
0: Received 11-1.

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1: Medic 81, center route, 1112. Medic 81, you're responding for a 66-year-old female, hot response, respiratory distress, 224 and 388. Correction, 224 level 1, 388, now level 2.

18-1, Medicating 3, sick person, 578 Trimble Road, lot 20, between Joppa Road and Williams Lane. Talk group EMS 1131.

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0: 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Talk group EMS 1135.
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2: Okay.

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0: 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Talker BMS 1152. Medic 31 and route 1152. Medic 31, you're responding for an 81-year-old male, cold response with back pain, 224 level 1, 388 level 2.
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1: Ellen hit her head. We have received additional calls advising that she may have passed out. 224 level 1, 38 level 2. Medic 21C, we are also starting Medic 24.
2: Appreciate.
1: Medic 21A arrived to 38. Medic 21A arrived to 38, 1157.
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0: 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Hot response. You fell and hit her head. We did receive additional calls advising that she may have passed out. You'll be responding with ambulance 21C, 224 level 1, 388 level 2.
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1: 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You're responding to the express care for an 84-year-old female, hot response, who fell and hit her head. Patient is on blood thinners and is confused at this time. 224 level 1, 388 level 3.

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2: 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Cold response with lower back pain, 224 level 1, 388 level 3.
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2: 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Correction, Medic 33 arrives, 1253.

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0: 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Talk group EMS 1303.
1: 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Medic 81's en route.
2: 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A patient who passed out while on dialysis, having high blood pressure and vomiting as well. 224 is level 1, 388 level 3.
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1: 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Medic 83's arrived on scene. 83 arrived on scene 1308.

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1: Stand by. I'm getting FTP 8 on the line.

0: Engine 812, what was the apartment?
1: Isn't dog.
0: And was this reference to water leaking from the roof that the caller advised some kind of electrical outlet was being soaked? Okay, there was no arcing or anything like that when he called, so we originally gave him to the information about plumber and or maintenance for his building, but we'll go ahead and get it started if that's what you want us to do, if you got different information.
1: Over the word, he had, or correct, over the phone, he had some different words, but we're going to go over there and look at it anyway.
0: I'm putting it in now. Stand by.

0: 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How many personnel do you have?
1: I have three. Arrived. Three-story garden stop.
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0: 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Do you want us to go next to?
1: Negative. We'll be impacted.
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1: 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Also advised she's having chest pain and discomfort. 224 level 1, 380 level 3.
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1: When you said you're in service, is that correct? 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

0: 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Medic Clock 313-1, assist the Sheriff's Office with a sick subject. 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

0: This is Shemetic 34. 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Staging on your discretion.
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2: Paramedic 41 en route.
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0: 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They said they wanted to cancel the response, they were just having a panic attack.
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2: 631 en route 1406, you're responding for a 58-year-old male. 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

201-1, Baltimore County 45, being requested for chest pain at 1415 Mountain Road South, between Philadelphia Road and JFK Highway. Talk for PMS 1412.

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1: 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Medic 33 is around 224.
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1: 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Medic 81 en route.
2: Medic 81 en route 1424, you're responding for a 25-year-old male, hot response with dizziness and diarrhea, 224 level 1, 388 level 3.
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0: 71's a route.
1: FedEx 71 en route 1438, you're responding for a 74-year-old female, hot response, who fell in the driveway and hit her head and does have a laceration on her forehead. 224 level 1, 388 level 3.

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0: Medical Box 381-4 for sick person, 12 Haystack Court.
1: Directors, EMS. Medic 311 en route.
2: 311 en route, 1439. They're responding for an 83-year-old female, cold response, showing symptoms of a UTI with weakness and pain. 224 level 1, 388 level 3.
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2: 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Stalker BMS 1442.
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0: 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Sheriff's office being notified. 224 level 2, 388 level 3.
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0: Baltimore County Medic 485 arrived, 224.
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0: Hey, 3, this is Beth. Where
1: are you? Hey,
0: I mean, clear Hart Park Court and then assisting sheriff's office with the suspect that's associated with the call. He's just at the deli.
1: Okay, so you're not clear with this call. You're just changing location to the deli. 3-6.

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1: 41, medical box 806-1 for motor vehicle collision, Magnolia Road at Hanson Road, 2nd due ALS. Medic 41, sir.
2: 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They're requesting a 2nd due ALS with a hot response. Did not give me any further.

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0: You have a slight odor in Unit 102. Nothing in the hallway leading to it at this point. Still investigating, of course.
2: Thanks, ONA. Hot response. 98-year-old male, respiratory distress, increased white blood cells, bronchitis.

0: Investigation. Let me know if you need to get in the apartment 101. The resident's coming in now. Gives you access.
1: Okay, we'll do it.

0: Press Page Command. Fleet, we found a source. The gas range either malfunctioning. Seems odor confined to Unit 102 so far. We're going to set up for some ventilation. Should be good.
1: Okay. Do you want to fan right at the front door? Or just you're going to do natural?
0: No, I think if we can do a fan at the main door, and then I guess we can probably get all the other residents back in and close. I don't know why everybody's opened up their their apartment doors. We get all these closed.
1: Okay. 314 driver, can you drive around the circle, come back to the alpha side of the building?
2: 104 has arrived.
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3: 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Sudden speech problem started 10 minutes ago. 224 level 1, 3-8 level 3.
2: 3-2, thank you.
3: 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Medic 44, clear
4: 203. 1553. 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
1: 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TT4 level 1, 3D level 2.
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0: 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Kevin. 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
0: 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We're still trying to transport the patient from 225 Old Emerton Road.
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3: 311, you want me to put in a call for service?

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1: 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Subject stuck in the elevator. 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

0: 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I'm going to hold the tower's crew outside unless you need them in there now.
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0: either head to head or head to the ground. 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

0: Trooper One. Correct. EMS will be MAC 33. Ground contact will be Command 3 with engine 313.
1: Command 3, did you have LZ on 313 to Trooper 1. I got a 200 by 200 foot wide open field. Only obstacles you have are a track on one side and a baseball field on the other. The field is wide open. You will see our units at the entrance.

0: 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Number 1-5-3-3, presentation on Medic 3 is in.
1: Medic 33 to Triple 1, how do you copy? Receive, I got a 15-year-old male. He had a football incident. He took a direct hit to the chest, fell backwards, struck his head. There was no loss of consciousness prior to our arrival, but upon our arrival, he's got a GCS of 7. He's not offering any verbal responses. Staff reports that he had an unsteady gait following the incident and just continued to deteriorate. The incident happened approximately 1 hour ago. Stable at this point, got a blood pressure 145 over 84, pulse rate of 97, he's sinus on the monitor. Respiration is 22, oxygen saturation is 100% on room air. Gained IV access, we have a long backboard, fully spinally immobilized, and just awaiting your arrival.
0: Just one, obviously.

0: This is HMAC 311, sorry for the delay. 48-year-old female, head pain, dizziness, speech problems, possible CVA. How response?
1: All right.

0: Engine 412 has arrived.
1: Engine 412 arrived, Interior 3. I-44 arrived, Interior 3. Advise on need for law enforcement if they're not there.
2: Received.

0: That was a dispatch.
1: Sorry.
0: 314, you only have Valley Road train.
1: Right, okay.

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1: Yeah.
0: Center medical box 52-1, respiratory distress, 3 or 4 Vail Road.
1: Where do you want to run?
2: Paddock 31, 1809. Paddock 31, hot response, 82-year-old female, lethargic and respiratory distress, 224, level 4, 3, level 2.

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0: 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Child impaled. 1335 East McPhail Road, crossroad of St. Andrews Way, talk of C. Charlie 6, 1854.
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0: That's where the phone call is made from.
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2: Emily 1 dispatch, add me to the call, please.
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0: T3 on arrive. We're at the Charlie side of the main courthouse. I'm sorry. Club room.
1: Matthew.
0: He's around.
1: You're arriving, Matthew.
0: Drive.
1: Nice, that's you.

0: 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You can cancel suppression.
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2: Clear. Rescue 3 dispatch. What did EMS 17-1 advise?
1: Would you cancel suppression?
2: You need to show me on scene. G31 is also there. 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

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Talker VMS,

0: Niagara Kings and out. Medic 13 and route, 1912. Hot response, 10-month-old female having an allergic reaction to peanut butter. They're advising difficulty breathing or swallowing. They did administer an EpiPen, not the patient, it was a family member, so they did administer that. 224, level 4, greetings, level 2.
1: Greetings, thank you.
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0: Let me switch over to EMS.

0: Medicare team. Caller is now advising the breathing has gotten better since the EpiPen, and also for information, she does have 3 other children that she will need to take with her as no other adults are there.
1: All right.

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Trail 92, allergic reaction. 1907, Susquehanna Hall Road, and Tabernacle Road, Deep Creek Bridge.

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1: It's a lightning cold response. 24-year-old female stung by a wasp, having an allergic reaction to that. No difficulty breathing or swallowing, but it's sweaty and blurry. Vision 224, level 4, 3D, level 2.
2: Jeez.
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0: 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Copy 9 Alpha Bar, 3432 Collin River, 15 Quinn Castle Court, Oak Scarborough Road, target fire.
1: Utility 912-1938, caller advising our neighbor is having a fire.
2: On direct, engine should be in route momentarily.
1: Okay.

0: Porsche 9 around with 2.
1: Porsche 9 with 2, 1940. This is a control burn behind the collar. The collar's concerned. It's approximately 6 foot wide, not spreading.

0: 29 callers advising their neighbor is having an outside fire contained to the fire pit, not spreading, and somebody is tending to it.
1: Okay. Is that them requesting to cancel, or we have a neighbor dispute?
0: Caller's not on scene. They want the fire department. So I'm not entirely too sure why.
1: Okay. Head there that way. You don't need to learn anything else. Utility 911's fine for this. It's getting ready to change your brush anyway.
0: Okay. You also have brush 9. They called around on me. Do you want them to continue as well?
1: Yeah, it's fine. You can continue for now.
2: Do 911 arrive.

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3: 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I'll be here in about 30 seconds. We'll deal with it.
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1: Clear, 1945. 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Yellow, heavy yellow smoke in the area that's now dissipated, but there's smoke odor remains.
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1: Thank you, 52.
2: Chief, we got smoke in the backyard of 648 West Bel Air. Know if it's related to the incident.
0: Okay. I'll continue checking here if you'll take care of that one.

0: 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We got it controlled. Campfire. Some wet leaves on top.
1: There you go.
0: Made contact with the homeowner now.

0: Chris do to Chief? Homeowners, that's just going to put it out.
1: Okay. Dispatch, the actual location will be 648 West Valor Avenue. Rush to you as the occupant extinguishing the fire. Units can clear, I'm cleared.
2: Thank you, Mark.

0: 29 is my phone.
1: Yeah, we'll close it out. Neighbor dispute at location. All burning that's going on is in a small fire pit. 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Myself and utility now, I want to be clear.
0: Versus 9, be both clear, 9258. 224. 258.